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0: 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Give me just a moment. 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

50 Greenup. Traffic stop. It's going to be on Argolite near Hamer, Kentucky 47. Victor 9 William 339. Victor 9 William 339.

Alpha 12. Alpha 12, need to respond in the area, Tortoise Street and Turtle Street. Be on Route 2, reference to threat name. Or be advised, there's a male on a black and white Ranger driving at a high rate of speed down the roadway. He is threatening with his knife, and threatening to go back to his residence and get a gun. Again, that'll be in the area, Tortoise Street and Turtle Street, off Route 2.

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0: 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We're still 57-year-old male, difficulty breathing.
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2: Didn't see a black and white racer in any of these lots. The one at the very end said that he wanted to back out towards the road.

0: program.
1: Pacific.
0: Yeah, 3391, state rep 2, 3391, state rep 2. No time.

350, Greenham. Traffic stop, going to be at Doug's Car Wash, Kentucky 47, Victor 0, King 827, Victor 0, King 827.

0: 1.
1: Street 109 Ridge Street. Refers to a 95-year-old female who's fallen, is not injured, just slipped and misses.
0: 09 Ridge Street. I have a 95-year-old female that fell, no injuries, they just need help getting her up. 109 Ridge Street.
2: Any records with a sprain and falters, possibly here at this location or down there on that camp ground? So can you run and attach him?

Today 4th, probably going to be him. Very plain on him.

0: Air for 10. Aegis 1236, RUPS way, 2236, RUPS way, the Bristol Whitmer check, or be advised, female of this residence has made cell phone threats all evening, and now they're unable to contact her. Again, that'll be 236, RUPS way.
1: No.
0: Three, break.
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0: Victor 175166, expired 4/14/26. This is Victor Corey Steady at a marina on a Gulf G 2003 NSR break.
1: Good.
0: Sam 23701063. This is Victor Corey Steady out of Green Up. Driver status is a 4, restrictions, corrective lenses, negative 29.
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me if it's one for Tom 9 Tom 167, Tom 9 Tom 167, break. We're going to be, I believe, second or third camp stop back on Tortoise Street. You turn down the first Tortoise Street entrance, closes to 23.

Terrestre. Temple located in Bastion City, southbound 23, past Colbridge this time, as you face the left.

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0: Need to respond in the area of Holly Avenue and West 4th Avenue, South Shore. Jefferson noise complaint. RP advised there's a group of people pulling in and out in loud vehicles. You've been doing it all night. Again, that'll be in the area of Holly Avenue and West 4th Avenue.
1: Damn.
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0: Traffic stop. Going to be on Wheeler and Grandview. Kentucky 47, William 0, Tom 262. William 0, Tom 262.
1: 32, 3, 3.

0: 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Ingram. 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
2: I've checked the area of negative contacts with any vehicles on the roadway. 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
0: I'll be out on traffic. I'll meet 23 North and 4th Street. Victor 9, Victor 787. Victor 9, Victor 787.

ASO 10, clear ASO 12. If you don't care, can you signal to us, the fire department there in Cardinal Point?

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1: 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Bluegrass and Arglight on Kentucky, Lima 9, Adam 467. Lincoln 9, Adam 467.
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1: Yeah, out on traffic. Guardian Animal Clinic, Kentucky, NORA 4, Adam 519. NORA 4, Adam 519.

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0: 17 White Oak Court, 117 White Oak Court, Russell, 76-year-old male, difficulty breathing, dizzy, severe COPD, 117 White Oak Court, Russell. 429.
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350 Greenham. 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I think it's Robert 3 Young 482. 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Should be on a Chevy S10, red color.

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Right, that Kentucky, Tom 5 North 627. 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
1: 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Big traffic stop. IP and Hornhall.
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0: 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That's where we're going to enter and check the units on the roof. We've got two units that the alarms are going off on.
1: Copy that. 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

0: 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They have a ladder back there we can climb through.
1: Copy that. That's the rear. Zero 07.
0: You're probably going to set up here on the D side. It's probably the easiest place for you if we have to set up.
2: Tower 1 going to say, where do you want that?
0: Come up towards the back of my truck there, up on the CD corner there.
2: Dom.
0: Engine 1, you can come on around back to the gate.

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1: Go ahead.
0: I'm going to turn command over to 801. 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

0: Florida Command.
1: Yeah, go ahead.
0: We checked unit 14. 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It's no heat on it. 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

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The RV could not have bought what was happening with them. You could hear him screaming in the background. 97 Mohawk Way.

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0: 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A 28-year-old male is screaming in the background. Cannot advise what was happening with male subject. Reading Station 400, Station 400, 97 Mohawk Way, the Med Unit en route. Request code 1 response, 28-year-old male screaming in the background. RP did not advise of what was happening with male subject. 2731.
1: I'm saying, respond that way.
0: 2731.

Dispatch, SO11. Clarify that information. The Southern's not breathing. That was on the April 26th call. Today, your male screaming in the background. RP couldn't advise what the problem was. Just needed an ambulance.

0: 39, dispatch. Can you go ahead and get answer on that?
1: Where are you, R?
0: 10-4, thank you.
2: If you're not aware, can you make contact with the State Department and advise them that the red light at Ferry and 23 is blinking at yellow, not working?
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1: Dispatch, Medic 3.

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1: Man, 3 is all right here. Billy is holding out also.
0: Copy, thank you.

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Need response to 1411 Napier Street, 1411 Napier Street. RP's a homeowner there, heard an explosion, and power is now out to the residence. Believe it's going to be a transformer. There is a utility pole there on the property. 1411 Napier Street.

0: Roger. 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
1: System 48.
0: That was off. That's 2000. We're fine. System 48.

0: All right, 370. Hold on. Good.
1: Good night. We're Firefox 5, 14LM, Napier Street, Rips, Fossil Plot, Transformer.
0: Ten four, acknowledged.

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0: Engine 3 is responding.
1: Please send the kickoff.
0: Go ahead, man.
1: Information, AEP has been notified.
0: You're good. Show me an area this time.
1: Please send 55.

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0: 1123-6542. 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
1: Negative, thank you.
0: Yes, ma'am. 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
1: Been on both lanes of the bridge and the surrounding area. 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
0: 0932.
2: South. I'll get you across in a second. It's going to be Ohio, King, X-ray, Lincoln, 4079. 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
1: 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I'll be conducting a search. Break.
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1: 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It's going to be Frank 443-488. 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

0: first one is going to be Andrew J. Mallory. DOB is 4/27/1991. Break. Second is Kara King Edward Robert Robert Adam Starks. Date of birth is 11/18/2000. Break.
1: Go ahead.
0: Third's going to be Ohio. Tom Lincoln 339-608. The other two were West Virginia's.

94998 Buck Hollow, 998 Buck Hollow, 59-year-old female, having pain in her stomach, weakness, 998 Buck Hollow.

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0: 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Shelley expired 427 of 26 out of Hurricane, West Virginia.
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2: 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Case will be completed. It'll be 98.
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0: spider, left with 2 foot, complaining of head, neck pain, is on blood thinners. 521 North 4th Street.
1: 521 North 4th Street. 521 North 4th Street. 78-year-old female who fell off the ladder is bleeding and the advice is on blood thinners. 521 North 4th Street.
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2: 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Unknown what has caused the pain. 1125 St. Christopher Drive, the Castlewood Apartments, apartment 14.
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3: 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Well, he's dealing with neck and head pain. 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

0: 795. Had a call of a death at 1233 State Route 10 at the Lloyd Marathon. 1233 State Route 10 at the Lloyd Marathon. A man was called Stillin, and the advised RP does say that she has video of the death. The 1233 State Route 10 at the Lloyd Marathon.
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0: 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Be at Taco Bell 23.
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0: Kentucky 519-228-070 Alexander Posey of Ashland. Driver status, enforced restrictions, corrective lenses, negative 29, no priors.
1: 10.
0: Seven showing expired 5/21/26. Valid insurance.
1: 10-4 Lee.
0: Message.

and Bob. And the Bob being responded 14036, state route 1. 14036, state route 1. Space called in. Bob, someone's broken in. Swinging with them Thursday night. Just arrived on scene. Unsure if any outs are missing at this time. 14036, state route 1.

0: 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Lady?
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1: Henry, Queen, Tom, 3426.
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1: 2819-7784. All advice that several firearms that went missing from her residence. She's unsure when they were taken, not sure if they would have taken them. 2819107-84.

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0: 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There's no one on the playground.
1: 1251.
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0: 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Restrictions, corrective lenses, operator status is valid, negative 29.
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0: 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I received a Signal 6 reference to a suspicious vehicle. 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
0: 23 South, just past the bridge, DMV, could be a maroon motorcycle. Edward 8, Adam 03, I believe 9.
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1: 280. 280, you need to respond to 109 Hillview Avenue, 109 Hillview Avenue for domestic progress. And then between an 18-year-old daughter and mother, she states that the female is acting beyond control, yelling, screaming, threatening to throw a chair at the RV, 109 Hillview Avenue.

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0: 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Have a 59-year-old female, difficulty breathing, not still well, wants to go to the hospital. 988 Buffalo.
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406.5 Belfont Street. 406.5 Belfont Street, apartment number 5. 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RP's advising someone's broke into her vehicle and busted the passenger side window in a police report. 406.5 Belfont Street, apartment number 5.

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1: Need to respond in the area of 415 Chestnut Street, 415 Chestnut Street, lot number 7. Reverse hood 1045. It'll be a two vehicle, RP advisement, backed into his car. It'll be a gray Nissan and tan SUV.
0: I've copied that to trailer park.
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400. Port to 236 Stevens Road, 236 Stevens Road. Transformer popped, the power went out and came back on, and they're smoking by the pole fire in the field. It's not close to any structures. 236 Stevens Road.

0: 20, you're broken. 10-9. On 5-7. 420. 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
1: About 207 between Flatwoods and 503, just past Barker Lane.
0: Copy that, I'll be in that Flatwoods.
1: Temple. You want us to contact AEP? I'll be advised the power did go out, but it's come back on at this time.
0: Yeah, go ahead and notify them. I always have somebody coming in and looking at it.
1: 1620.
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0: 20, Grant.
1: 420.
0: Stevens Road, they're going to be up here in the area of the, I believe it's Sawmill Road also. Closest cross street to is going to be Bob Lane or Parker Cemetery. If you're coming out of Flatwoods, it'll be past Reed Street before you get up to 503. On your left. Follow that.

0: 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Saturn Lane, boy, type of service, no contact.
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0: AEP's been notified, that's wrong. Call back with an ETA.
1: Copy that. I've seen your report status. We'll have to figure out exactly how to get over to the president.

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0: 4:20 on scene,
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3: 420 off ISI. 420. Who is this time? We're just going to place water on right here to make sure there's all the hot spots set around. We're going to be having a plug right here in the field.
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0: 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We're just finishing up right here, so we'll be clear here in a bit anyway.
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0: 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I had an open line, I could hear, it's like a female crying in the background. And the female got on the line and said it was an accident. She called from her watch and disconnected before I can get any further information. 1396 Pond Run Road.
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0: 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Med unit responding, 930 Daniels Drive, 930 Daniels Drive. 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
1: 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It's like a barn there on the property as well. 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Should be between Belfont Road and Woodlawn Avenue.
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I'm going to be out on traffic, Belfont Road, just short of Super Quick, but I'm going to get them to move up to Super Quick. 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

0: 4, I'm on Route 1, passing the same fire block, I think I'm in.
1: 10-423 at the U.S. Grant Bridge. 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
0: Ohio Sam, Victor 485321. Runs back to Russell Conkey out of Lancaster, Ohio. Driver status is valid, restriction is -29.
1: Four. Go ahead and list that on for this address. That mail subject is being criminally trespassed by the property owner.
0: Fine.

Sou Fábio. That male subject's in trespass from the residence. He has also left the residence. B98.

S04 Green. I guess you've already got it figured out. You got your contact.